Now I've been out in the desert, just doing my time, searching through the dust, looking for a sign. If there's a light up ahead, well, brother, I don't know. But I got this fever burning in my soul.

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1: If it's Friday, you know I'll be kicking back with the boys down at Santa's pub. 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Yeah, I'm ready if you're ready or wondering. 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
1: Melinda was mine till the time that I found her holding Jim and loving him. 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

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I've had it to hear, be and where, love's a small word, a part-time thing, a paper ring. I know it's been done, having one girl who loved me, right or wrong,

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1: 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I hold my composure for worse or for better.

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